0: LC, we got a couple e-bikes left inside the east entrance. We're going to relocate them to the bike racks.
1: Yeah, we'll copy that.

0: Go ahead.
1: That cone was left by Mangus in between the breezeway for handles, but it looks like a patron kind of just picked it up and moved it out of the way.
0: And four. I'm going in the four menu. I mean, is there anything you can just grab and like toss in the trash enclosure? Thanks for a copy.
2: Yeah, owners of those e-bikes, they've been advised.
3: Thanks for a copy that. Did they end up moving them to the back rack?
2: 10-9.
3: Did the owner remove the bikes from there and put them in the back rack?
2: Yeah, we relocated them to the rack. The owners have been directed over that way.

0: to manage the garden?
1: Yeah, go ahead.
0: Security, maintenance, just wanted to inform you that in the trash enclosure room in North Village, we located like a slip hazard near the dumpsters in there. And then we just wanted to notify you as well that there was a lot of boxes near a trash compactor area. And so I don't know if maybe it got overflowed or what, but just wanted to let you know.
1: I cleaned up

0: verse 48.
1: Sam 4. Sam 2 back on Security Channel. Mobile 2, what's your point?
2: Good night, please.
1: Sam 4, I'm going to go over to send a digital to chat. Also, I'm going to start issuing a digital 99 Charlie. You can issue the physical. It's going to be a bike here, north of the number 1, right at the entrance, parked up on the sidewalk.
0: Girlfriend, Jenny said. Hey, can you bring your crew up to the second floor?
3: Hey, Jenny said, top page. We're going to be on our way.
2: Hey, Colonel, how are you, bro?
1: Stand for issuing the digital now.

0: Oui, bon entretien.
1: Yeah.

0: quite expensive?
1: This isn't gonna be set, but it's gonna be the entrance off from Cedars. It's gonna be like directly to the left. And north of this level one.

0: 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It's FYI, the blowers are coming on now.
1: Copy that. Thanks.

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0: This is cable telephone. It's just Spectrum on the one above it. If you contact Spectrum, let them know they have a box that's down. They need to come and repair it, please. It's right in front of 356 of Air De La Platte, right across the street in the beach parking lot.
1: 10-4.

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1: From the last ETA given, should be in about 20 minutes.
0: Ten four.

0: Icy from Cornier. We checked the first floor as well. No water damage on the first floor. 10-4. We can continue assisting the manager with turning on the utilities as long as we don't have any more damage. Utilities are all on, besides the unit of origin. Everything's good.
1: 10-4, thanks.

0: Guess who I should send to?
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0: Sorry about saying that backwards, man, but you could send 19 for your school soon.
1: Say it for a copy. I'll be back to 19 in a couple nights.
0: Say it for.
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0: end of the night through some torrents. The original call came in from the alarm company. I just made contact with Arlene. She states everything's okay. She did not fall. Ethan, cancel.
1: Okay, copy that. So, engine 93, RA 93 and quarters available.
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1: Well, it's Orange.
0: Battalion 81 are the arson investigators on scene.
1: They just arrived, thank you.
0: 10-4.

0: Javi, alarms and wallet went off.
1: Yeah, 4. Chia, can you come back over here for a second and get the final box over there?
0: You got it, LC. I'm on my way back.
1: I'll meet you over there.
2: And 4.

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0: Doris, can we have the building department respond to our location?
1: 10-4.
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0: Lloyd?
1: Copy.
0: Can you head over to the west entrance, maybe in the corridor, maybe around the door, the entrance itself? Look for a pole station. Someone pulled a fire alarm over there.
1: You said near the west doors and the west door corridors?
0: Yeah, west doors, maybe in the corridor.
1: Go for it.

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0: 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I just ported the South Bay Galleria. Multi-story public assembly. I got nothing showing up. It's not a real investigation.
1: Somewhere.

0: Hello, is it true?
1: Go ahead.
0: This fire alarm is getting pulled. Officer Trevor, you said showing that it's an electrical 3A1A, right?
1: The sign just says that it's at the main entrance.
0: Yeah, of course. Am I supposed to be looking for more than one fire alarm?
1: Negative. Should be just one pull station, as far as I can tell.
0: Yeah, the only pull station in here has not been pulled.
1: Have you checked the corridor yet? Have you checked near that entrance, like outside?
0: Copy, I'm going to go outside right now and check.
2: Do we have an ETA on building and safety?
3: That's negative. We're still making the call.
2: 10-4.
0: I'm in the 1-year corridor, but I don't see nothing out here. Copy. I found the fire alarm that was pulled.
1: Pulled station?
0: Pulled.
1: Hey, Lloyd, what's the location of the pulled station?
0: It's literally directly in front of the, the door.
1: Copy that.

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1: Go ahead.
0: Tom from Building and Safety, ETA of 15 minutes.
1: Okay.
2: See right down there where we took?
3: Yeah, I'm on the... Redondo's present.
2: Oh, they're here, I know.
3: Department's here. They said they're going to go drive over to the west entrance and try to reset that pole station.
2: Yeah, because the thing is still down. We can't close. We're going to need them to do that. You coming on this side, or are you going to sit over there?
3: I'm going to stay here at the panel, but the fire department's in route over there.
2: Yeah, for, I'm over here for them, and then I'll be right over there.
3: 10-4.

0: switches from the restaurant. You think they can switches? You think we can pick up the restaurant?
1: Can I?
0: You think we'll probably be able to pick up the restaurant entrance right here for switches?
1: Can you repeat?
0: No, I was asking if you think we got footage of the restaurant. You think camera is fine here? One time we checked, there was we see a little bit through the restaurant, right?
1: Yeah, there's a pretty good chance we might have some we might have a view of the alarm activation.
0: Yeah, for sure.

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1: Ten, four, clear.

0: 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Main transporter open up for FedEx.
1: 10-4, copy 85.
0: Four things there. I'm 1-EOW.
1: 10-4, copy, have a good one, sir.
2: You will be missed.
0: Don't let them all burn down. I'm back on Thursday.
1: You copy, unit 65.
0: I copy. I'll reset the fire time every time it goes off.

0: 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Seems like we got a full reset.
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1: Engine 64 tied in with Mall Security. 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We've reset the pull station, and we got a full reset on the panel, so it's available.
2: Number?

0: headache. Yeah, in fact, it's even one time, so don't have anything to tell. Temple.
1: Ten-four, DBR.
2: How was that your license plate?
3: Alarm panel.
2: Ten-four, I'm alright.

driving the white vehicle that I called earlier, looks like he's still going to be inside. It's been about an hour now. He's still sitting here. I'm going to go ahead and make contact. 10-4.

person I previously spoke to, waiting for his wife to get off work. 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It's kind of the deadline for her to get off is kind of unclear, so sometimes he just kind of stays over a little bit longer.

0: Hey, LT, what was the exact location for the pull station? Was it to the, if you're entering the mall, is it going to be on the left side or the right side?
1: If you're entering the mall, it's going to be a right side. You know, right where the handicap thing is to open the door, like, automatically? It's right next to that right there.
0: 10-4.

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0: two. Do you know where the Amazon lockers are that are by Macy's? Amazon lockers. I believe it's some mistake in the system. Maggiano's store. That may be an old store. Tell them if anything, double check with the inside of Macy's and see if they have a store like that inside.
1: By the way, Mobile One, you can't be parked there. 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

0: parking structure elevators working yet, or are they still offline?
1: I wasn't for sure that they were working or not. Did someone say that they wasn't working?
0: We were having some issues with them yesterday, but there's no complaints. Maybe they're up and working again.
1: Yeah, thanks for it. Nobody has complained about it. You know, it takes a minute sometimes.
0: And for

0: This is Tria. Also, watching the cameras, there's a dude at the west entrance. He's been sitting there for like a long time, probably about an hour. It looks like he's asleep.
1: You said that was before the alarm went off?
0: Yeah, he's been there since before the alarm went off.
1: That's the same thing that this officer was saying. He's seen a homeless guy sitting right there. So you didn't get a chance to see if he was the one who pulled the thing, or you can't see.
0: I'm checking now. So far, it looks like he just stayed asleep the whole time.
1: It's probably some of those juvenile kids who was was looking for earlier in the day. Yeah, but hopefully you get a time we can able to see who did it so we can at least know where it's coming from. Yeah.
0: Affirmative. I don't think it was those kids. I see them leave about 17:36, and none of them went anywhere close to the fire alarm.
1: Careful, copy that.
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3: 10-4.

0: 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Park the Sweet Greens, get a lunch.
1: 10-9 cover.
0: Sweet Greens.
1: 10-4. Probably cold 4, probably get some food. It's a cold 6, food's going off.

0: a dispatch. He got a patient with a tendon.
1: She was in front of Ralph, but she's walking around in the lot now asking people.

Green Rescue Point, Green Rescue, 11230 Gray Ridge Drive, 11230 Gray Ridge Drive. It's going to be a male that was injured. Engine 43, Rescue 43, MPD's head route.

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0: That's four copies.

0: Could you give an advisor to those kids climbing on that tree?
1: Ten four,
0: thank you, sir. Oh, I'm gonna 87 with you.

0: Go ahead.
1: We're going forward to call. We're going to go ahead and take my last 10:48.
0: 10:4, copy.
1: The work order for that light was already made, by the way, in medical.
0: 10:4, copy. Thank you, sir.
1: And 4, anytime, boss.

training only on 5. The tie-in 6-1 is at scene of 150 The Village. Correction, this is going to be a 5-story garden-style apartment complex, 4 levels of living over subterranean parking. I do see that we have a working fire on the A-Alpha side. The Alpha side is going to be the Pacific Street side. Tie-in 1 is going to assume command. I confirm that you have a water supply established. Truck 6-1 is starting to try to make access to the roof, and Engine 6-1 is initiating fire attack. I'll be assuming Pacific Command. Command post will be in the back of Battalion 6-1 on Pacific. Engine 6-1, your assignment's fire attack. Need you to get in this unit. Let me know what type of fire conditions we have. I want to hold this to the apartment of origin. Truck 6-1, I'm taking command from you. I need you to join your crew on Truck 6-1. You'll be roof division.

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Let's get some secondary lines in play, and I need to get it all clear on a primary search.

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Break. Fire attack from command. Do you need any additional manpower to get your line in play? Engine 6-4, I need you to make access to the floor above, get eyes on the apartments, shut any flow path down above the unit of origin, and just confirm there's no fire. We're down to 1 short, me McCormick ambulance to the command post. Additionally, I'm going to need PD for traffic control. And start me a second alarm.

roof division from Pacific Command. When you get on the roof, I want you to give me a 360. Tell me if you're seeing any conditions up there that are different than what we're seeing down below.

Engine 6-4, I copy that you have smoke, looks like, coming up from the fire below. I'm going to make you division. Can you confirm what floor you're on? And you're going to assume that division. Your objectives are going to be to prevent exposures and any type of fire coming from above, coming from below.

Manhattan Beach, engine 22, I copy your SC. Standby. Break. Fire attack. Can you give me an update on your progress? Are you making access to the fire? What is the fire and heat inside the unit? Do you need an additional company, or are you going to be able to move hose and attack that fire with your, with the only company you have? Backup fire attack. How is your progress going on a primary search? Engine 22. I want you to check exposures for me on the fire floor, which is the fourth floor. I need you to go into the adjacent units on each side and confirm there is no fire.

0: ULT.
1: Right.
0: Yeah, on further review of the cameras, it looks like it was that homeless guy who was sitting on the chair who triggered the alarm. Right around 5:57, I see him walk over, and he looks like he might have been messing with that panel.
1: Ten for a copy that. Do you got a visual on the face? Can a screenshot?
0: Yeah, you want me to take a picture of it with a phone or save something on the computer?
1: You can send it on the phone and save one on the computer.
0: 10-4.
1: Copy, appreciate it.

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0: Heads up, we have a transient sleeping in white t-shirt and blue pants in front of 20319 Hawthorne. There's no emergency. 10-4.
1: Okay.
2: That's a negative. If you want, you or Interior can go see if they have a contact number that people can use. But as of right now on the website, phone number they have listed lists back to Concierge, and of course if Concierge is not here, lists back to us. If it's the same guy from earlier, I know there's another guy that called about it, told him the exact same thing.
3: 10-4.

0: in at 45, they're going to see somebody above them now. They just walked out of the security entrance. He has a skateboard in hand. Can you go ahead and keep a code 6 on him?
1: 10-4.

0: looking hella suspect, bro. He's looking around and acting like he's doing something, but yeah, he looks hella suspicious right now.
1: 10-4, what's the 20? Mobile 285.
2: He's gonna be inside of interior for right now. I know last time he was here kind of just charging his phone. I did go up to him and talk to him. He did leave right after, so I mean, I'm not too sure if it's gonna be code 4 this time, but just so I can keep a light switch if there's anything.
0: 10-4.

Clover City, engine 41, a commercial fire alarm, 8840 Washington Boulevard, 8840 Washington Boulevard. It's coming from building A, first floor smoke detector, no reset, engine 41.

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0: Isn't Star Rocking Out and Fury starting with the 30-50 corridor in the south entrance?
1: Ten four.
0: Ten four, thank you, sir. I'll take Grand and North.

0: see me to get south entrance counted?
1: Say what?
0: You need to get south entrance for your interior close?
1: Negative. So, unit 45 is going to take south in service. Then I'm going to take Grand. If you want me to take north.
0: Oh, cool.

0: Now, Roger it.
1: Ya está en el chat.
0: No, aquí estoy en la plaza.
1: Oh.
2: No, están todos.
0: Hey, se recoge todo, ¿verdad? Es que hay una pareja ahí y no quieren quitarse de ahí.
2: Is there going to be any follow-up? Like, are we going to open that VIP room, or is it go forth?
3: We are going to head back at a certain point. Unit 5-9 brought to my attention that there is another section that we have not checked.
1: Careful.
3: I'm going to go on my 48, and after that, I'll let you know.
2: Get it.
3: And see where you're coming. Go ahead. Could you 23 over at the westbound side and be on the lookout for the westbound security guards that are supposed to be coming on site?
1: 10-4.
3: Yeah, he's gonna be arriving, and just make sure that we get his contact information and name, and then just let him know the rules of the center, because we can't be outside of the Westdome tennis space with his badges and patches exposed, and that he has to remain in the tennis space.
1: 10-4.

0: Yeah, it's about 48.
1: Four, I don't remember asking.

0: I don't remember me asking if you asked.
1: That was like the most second grader comeback I've ever heard.
0: That was a second grader reply that you sent first. You found your own joke, a second grader joke.
1: You look like a second grader.
0: Sounded like a second grader.
1: Yeah, that's exactly what I said. I got the first completely right.
0: You sound like a father.
1: Then I'm not sounding what?
0: A toddler. Stop stuttering. You speak to me like a man.
1: You got the hairline of a toddler.

0: Professor?
1: I was asking about the FIFA store being open. Is it open in regular hours?
0: In regular hours, so obviously we're closed right now. If you want, you can let them know that on Sunday we close at 6 o'clock, so it would be different on Sundays.

0: Did that security ever come for a work zone?
1: No, he didn't.
0: Turn 4, I'll go ahead and keep a lookout on CCTV.
1: Turn 4.

0: 77 Sam 2.
1: Go ahead.
0: Yeah, I got a customer who just finished eating, and he said he went back to his car, and the back window was shattered in the handicap spot in North Village.
1: Yeah, for, did you take videos of it? We'll review on CCTV. Be sure to also collect his contact info and his name, and then, yeah, that should be code 4 after that, and then just stand by for further.

77, they said a kid might have hit his head in the window and there's blood on the ground. EMS might have been here earlier. Or if they want to, they can file a police report or an incident report if they would like. And then as far as if they have any questions regarding footage or anything security related, then you can pass on their information to one David and two David.

7772. So they want to file a police report. What's the next step on that? They would just have to just call PD, call the NDPD non-emergency number, and then they can just stand by and wait further, and then a police officer will show up, and then they can file an incident report. And then if they have any questions regarding CCTV or any security protocols, they can reach out to 1-2-4-2-0.

0: Yes, Department.
1: Good.
0: Can you go ahead and notify maintenance about the loading of the classic in the floor?
1: Sure.

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0: Sir, is PD with you?
1: Negative. They're in the hospital detail.
0: 10-4.

0: Semi-semi dispatch. You got a timestamp of when the kid broke the window?
1: It is not as bright, not as, as of right now. We just got another 21 about a vehicle and makes an open lot with a animal possibly trapped into my engine, so I'm going to respond to it right now.
0: Person relaying information to the patrons.
1: There is a vehicle in Mason's open lot that might possibly have an animal trapped inside of it.
0: 10-4.
1: I'm going to respond to it now.
0: 10-4.
1: Unit 4-5, any sign of the weapon should look?
2: No, but I'm going to walk by again.
1: 10-4. So I'll make contact with the contractors or the employees inside and see if you can speak with them regarding the security guard and see if you like to put in and then you didn't see him.
2: 10-4.

0: Sam, too, did we notify one David or two David yet?
1: Negative. You're not going to speak. You can go ahead and notify.
0: Send four. I'm going to have maintenance hold off on cleaning everything until they, until PD's 98 with the report.
1: Send four. I mean, if you want, you can just have them clean it now, but then, show PD the digital.

0: we found a trail of blood.
1: 10-4.

0: trying to respond into another issue.
1: Boy, is everything close for him? Is his open up?
0: It's an animal segment engineer.
1: Number 4. On 10/19, there's grab footage.
0: Negative. The one about the footage, they can't even see it anyway. It would just have to be 10/7, so they can grab it later.
1: The vehicle that got hit is in the handicap parking space. It's like right under the camera. I think I could grab it.
0: 10/4. If you want to, go for it. Only thing, it's not really like a priority right now, just because 10/7 is going to be the one after review it. We can send it to them later. It's not really a priority.
1: Yeah, I'm just 23. I'm just making sure we can, like, actually have visual of the vehicle.
0: Okay, friend, we have visual.
1: I wouldn't be calling you 10/7 for the trapped animal in the vehicle as well.
0: Yeah, we're probably gonna have to call animal control. I'm gonna see if I can call one that's, nearby to, collect the vehicle. The kid.
2: No tiene ni un recogedor y una escoba aquí en la placita.
3: Sí hay. 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
3: Oh, ya, está bien. 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
0: What's up, Battalion 41? 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

0: Can you send me the Manhattan Village email or security email?
1: RTC. This is going to be southbound Hawthorne, just south of Hawthorne and Artesia. Moderate damage, appears everybody's out. We'll get you patient counts. I'm up and up there.
2: Number

0: Go ahead, LP.
1: You in the office on the thing?
0: Affirmative.
1: I was a motor grower relief officer live for spending a minute. The alarm thing, you want to knock it out or you want me to get it done?
0: I don't mind. I'm already starting it, so I don't mind finishing it.
1: Alright, go ahead. I will just release a lawyer for a sentence, and then when you get done, you can just go for your last sentence. And then you can release him so you can do the record or the electrical room.
0: Copy.

0: 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Do you see his carcass?
1: Send a digital and stats, and then I'll review if you really want.

0: I'm going to put a CW on his way to that park in the police park in our EMP4.
1: Okay, all right.
0: Put it on a CW on a vehicle right here on P4. Then I'll be in there to release the officer alive.

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1: Rest before coffee, thank you.
2: Sorry, 94. I'll show you this.
1: I'm out right now.
3: You're not on that part?
1: The 1037 officer that's helping me with my reports on the 85 to the Macy's open lot to see what's going on with the animal situation. Are you 23 there, Tilly?
3: It's going to be unit 77. Animal control was called. If you want to go, you can stand by and see what's going on.
1: And 4, he's going to respond to you.
3: Yeah, 4. To locate the driver of the vehicle. So far looks like they were just shopping around, going everywhere, so I'll see if I can track down where they last went.

0: Have all units been able to take their breaks?
1: No, I haven't taken my last break yet, Unit 45.
0: Therefore, you can take your last 48, Unit 45.

0: everything cold for it, make it look a lot.
1: Yeah, the cat called out for a cold present.
0: Didn't I?
1: The cat called out for a quick second.
0: Yeah, boy, yeah, it's been sitting down the whole time. Aw, man. The couple that the vehicle belongs to, they went to the Manhattan Village hiking trail. And they may still be over there.
1: Damn.
0: Yeah, it's from, their car gets jacked up after their fall from going to the hiking trail.

Mon go ahead and remove the gap. Or you can go ahead and get gas.

0: Right. Earlier you checked in the lifetime contract, correct?
1: Good.
0: Earlier you checked in the lifetime contract, is correct?
1: Hey, friend, I'm doing good.
0: Okay, cool.

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0: There's going to be two women, one wearing a pink dress. They're heading down to the second level to get something out of their store. Me and my LaBooBoo.
1: Yeah, okay.

0: engine battalion 6-1, battalion 2-1, engine 6-1, engine 6-2, engine 6-4, squad 6-1, truck 6-1, one alarm. Carcel Apartments, 415 South Prospect, unit 305, white smoke coming from light fixtures. Prior water leak earlier in the day, battalion 6-1, battalion 2-1, engine 6-1, engine 6-2, engine 6-4, squad 6-1, truck 6-1, complan 2.
1: Acknowledge from safety 6-1 and maybe pull off switch unit 2.
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0: Map page 136.

0: Swear to true. I also got a I got a mother right here saying that she's been waiting. She's been waiting for her kids, and she says that do you see any 13 to 14 year old any little girls up there? About 12-ish actually, 12 to 13.
1: Over by the AMC?
0: Copy, yeah.
1: Lieutenant Gordon's closer to the AMC right now. Elsie, you see any 13-year-old females up there?
2: There's two juvenile females about to exit from 34 entrance right now. I don't know if those are the two they're looking for. But there's two coming out 34 from the movie theater right now.
0: Copy. The mother just said that she's going to leave her car right here, and she just asked me to wait, and she's going to go and run up to go, I guess, find her kids.
2: There's no sitting in the mall. She has to probably go check in the movie theater. There's two juvenile kids just came out with Caucasian. It's down here. I don't know if those are the two she's talking about, but if she wants it, she's more likely will come to go in the movie theater to go check for her kids.
0: Copy, yeah, they're Caucasian.
2: They all started running on the P4 parking lot. Let me go try to make that copy then.
0: Copy, 10-4. She's heading up the elevators are working, so I guess she's heading up the elevators right now.
2: Yeah, well.

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1: Go on.
0: I'm going to take that call with Squad 2 on Voorhees and go ahead and cancel the Manhattan unit.
1: 56 on copy.
2: Tricord?
3: Yeah, you can sniff on that.
4: Incoming unit standby.
3: So, 2-9, get out there. I live here, but they're not on P4 anymore.

0: Want to see if I'm unable to get a hold of a live person.
1: Elfie, in addition to the suspicious activity report, you were saying I should do a report for the fire alarm earlier, correct?
2: Yeah, I was saying that if you have time, could just make a small report out for it. Just detail about what happened, nothing too big.
1: Copy.
2: Yeah, well, yeah, I was going to come in and do it, but I'm like, since you're already on the computer, if you have time, if you want to, just knock it out.
1: Copy. Yeah, no problem. I can take care of it.
2: Yeah.
3: Apartment building.
2: Yeah, for it.
4: Toronto, just 2 units are on scene, page.
5: Copy.
6: We're down from Italian 6-1. I copy these sides up. I'm going to give it an adjustment. This is going to be a 3-story garden-style apartment complex. I do smell some light smoke in the area. I'm unable to see any smoke or fire from the street. Battalion 6-1 is going to assume command of this incident. Can you give me a rundown of my resources from outside?
7: Battalion 2-1 en route.
6: Do I have an additional engine company from outside?
7: Negative.

0: guys in the area on the potential fire, let me know, and I'll adjust. Engine 6-1, I'm going to have you stage to the hydrant. All other units staged 2 blocks up. Additionally, Redondo, I need you to start PV for traffic control on Prospect. I want you to shut down Prospect at Torrance as well as Pearl.
1: Redondo Fire Battalion, 2-1 and round.
2: Cover.

0: I'm still making my way up to the third floor. The best access is going to be from Pearl. My firefighter opened up the door on that side. There is no fire. We're continuing our investigation.
1: I copy that. Your best access is going to be off of Pearl. You have not found any fire. You are still in the investigation mode.
0: That's for me.
1: Do you need an additional resource to help you with searching for this potential problem?
0: That's a negative. We're in Unit 305. There's no smoke. There is no fire. We're continuing our investigation.
1: Copy that.

0: signs it's one for midgets, it's one.
1: Go ahead.
0: Signs it's one for midgets, it's one. We're seeing some light, hazy smoke coming from the Alpha Bravo corner, top floor.
1: I copy that. You said you have some light, hazy smoke coming off the Alpha Bravo corner.
2: Affirmative. Battalion 6-1, subtract 6-1.
1: Go ahead for Battalion 6-1.
2: It looks like the smoke coming from the roof area. We're going to have to aerial the building on this side, Alpha Bravo corner.
1: I copy that. Why don't you have your truck company aerial that roof, and then I'll get a unit inside so they can search from below as well.
2: I copy. I'm going to reposition, get down to the truck, and go through the roof.
1: Truck 6-1 from Battalion 6-1. Can you get eyes inside that unit and just confirm that there's no fire in the walls or anything inside the unit?
2: There's no fire in the unit. I don't want to open it up just yet.
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2: Unit 305.
1: Copy that. 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I want you to get up to unit 305 and start searching from below so we can try to determine if there's any fire or any smoke inside that unit while the truck investigates the roof.
0: Copy, 305.
1: Squad 6-1, did you copy that? 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
2: Squad 6-1, attached to Engine 6-1, copy.

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0: I'm going to keep you two in place right now. We're going to let these guys take a look at where this potential light smoke's coming from. I'll advise once we're ready for you.

0: Truck 6-1 engineer from Truck 6-1 captain on channel 2. 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Are you able to aerial the ladder? Aerial the building?
1: That's a negative. We're on the alpha side. We have ground ladder access.
0: Bring the tools, chainsaws and hooks, off Pearl. There's the entrance way. And we can take the stairs up all the way to the roof.
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0: 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Squad 6-1 from Engine 6-1 location.
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3: Prospect Command, I'm going to re-index this building. The Alpha side is going to be Prospect. Bravo side is going to be on Pearl. Just an overall update. Truck 6-1 is going to be making access to the roof to see if they can find this potential light smoke. Engine 6-1 is in the unit below in Unit 305. They're just trying to determine if they can find any smoke anywhere. They do not have any smoke or flames in the unit directly below the roof.

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0: Titan, just confirming you're starting to see more production and smoke behind you.
1: I currently do not from my vantage point. Do you have any additional signs of smoke?
0: We start to see from our vantage point is increase in production.
1: Copy that. What I'm going to have you do in 6-2 is I want you to get a good 360 for me, see if you can help pinpoint where you think this is potentially coming from, and come over to the command post as well.
0: Copy that.

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1: Go for Engine 6-1.
0: Yeah, Engine 6-2 is saying that they're seeing some additional smoke production coming from the front side of the structure. They're going to complete a 360. I'm going to have you also consider getting a line up to that location.
1: Battalion 6-1 from Engine 6-1, we're near 305. We pulled ceiling. We do have some smoke coming out of the ceiling. The fireplace was on. Looks like the fire's working its way from the fireplace to the ceiling. We're going to open this up. Best access for hose line is on the Bravo side where you are. We're going to start laying a line in. Let's go ahead and take that hydrant.
0: I copy that update. Sounds like you had some type of smoke in the potential smoke problem inside of the fireplace. Yeah, let's get a line up in there to support that, and then we'll open it up, and we'll work on knocking this thing down.
1: Battalion 6-1 from Engine 6-1, all assume fire attack. Let's get the truck company above me to see if they can open up the ceiling above us or the roof above us.

0: Engine 6-1, confirming yes, you will be fire attacked. Before we open up that ceiling or the truck cuts, let's get that line in place so that we don't have any further extension in that attic if it's happened to be running in the attic space.
1: That's affirmative. We're just not accessing the ceiling right now.
2: Redundant from Van 2. Let's start condition coverage and one additional engine coupling to the external prospect.
1: Library, just in case we get any other calls in the city.
2: Van 2. I have back to 2.
0: I'm going to make your roof division, but do not open up that roof until we get a line inside. Do you copy those orders?
3: Correct, this one copy. We're roof division. We're waiting for fire attack to Dr. Jose.
1: From fire attack.
0: Go ahead.
2: It looks like the fire from the fireplace is extended into the wall. We're making access right now. We don't have much smoke production. We're going to go ahead and wait for this line to get charged before we open up the line more.
0: I copy that. Stay patient. Get that line in play. I can see it from here that you basically have it in play. Don't open it up until you have that line. And we're going to hold off on opening up that roof until needed. We're just going to keep this thing and play where it's at right now.
1: That's perfect.

Redondo Fire, show up at times if you want to.

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1: Go for 6-4.
0: Hey, I'm going to make you exposure group. What I want you to do is I want you to get up there to the adjacent units. I want you to check the adjacent units for heat with your tick. This way here we can confirm that we're keeping it to the unit of origin. Our goal is to not let it spread to those adjacent units. This is going to be a top floor unit.
1: And 6-4, copy exposure.
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0: Go ahead for Battalion 2-1.
2: Prospect Command from Battalion 2-1. Looks like we have a rafter joist construction. Looks like we might have a little fire in the rafter joist extending from the fireplace. Waiting on the line. Be advised, primary, all clear on third floor, all, everybody out.
0: I copy that. You have all clear in a primary search on the third floor. Everyone's out. Potential of a small fire in the rafter joist. Lines charged, and then we're going to work on extinguishment.
2: Yeah, I'll give you an update in just a few once we get tomorrow.

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0: 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There's some heat signatures next to the vent by the fireplace.
1: 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Looks like we just have smoldering insulation.
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2: Yeah, good communication with fire attack. The update I got from Battalion 21 is just potentially some smoldering, so we'll hold off on that hole. We'll work together if need be.
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3: Prospect Command, Battalion 21. Let's hold off on the hole. Looks like the smoldering is at the fireplace level. We're opening up the wall. Going to be able to handle it with a water can. Looks like it's going to try to keep the water damage out of the unit.
2: Prospect Command copies that intel. Appreciate that.
4: Redondo for Command 2.
3: That command from Battalion 2. How about you assign me as Division 3?
2: Copy that. I'm going to make give you Division 3, and you're going to have Engine 6-1, Engine 6-2, and Engine 6-4 working for you. The goal and objectives I've given them was to clear a secondary search on all the units up top and knock that hidden fire down. I'll communicate with Roof and let them know not to open up again.
4: Command 2 is on scene, 415 South Prospect. We have a three-story large conventional construction apartment building, garden style. We're currently operating in the offensive mode, confirming initial size up. I'll be joining the incident command at on the B Delta side, B Delta Alpha corner. We'll be operating in the offensive mode.
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3: Go ahead, Prospect, ma'am.
1: Are you guys making progress on getting that water can inside of that fireplace as well as the exposed members you have pulled?
3: Yeah, that's affirmative. We're exposing the fireplace right now. We have just a small smolder still in the bottom. We're trying to track.
1: Prospect, man, copies.

requirement grade from prospect command. You can make your way over the command post with your rig. We'll utilize you over here.

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1: Go ahead for Prospect Command.
0: Prospect Command, Division 3. Hey, we pulled the fireplace box out. Smoldering is ground level into the subfloor. I'm going to send 6-4 to the unit below. We're also going to need probably a chainsaw up here to 305.
1: I copy that. You're going to send in 6-4 to the unit below. Check that area, see if you can expose those members better.
0: Yeah, it's affirmative. We're going to need some salvage in 205 if that's the unit below with 6-4.
1: I copy that. I'll get another. We have a unit in route, so once they're here, I'll assign the salvage.

0: Division 3 from Exposures.
1: Go ahead, 6-4.
0: Yeah, I got a slight heat signature below you. It's not that bad. I'm going to keep an eye on it. When you guys put water on it, I'm going to be watching below. I'm right at the fireplace right below you.
1: Okay, copy. Yeah, we'll get some water on this, and then your call if you need to open it up or not.
0: Are you guys putting water on it right now?
1: No, not yet.
0: Copy that. Let me know when you start.

0: ALT, just be advised, there's a couple guys on P2. Looks like they're working on a vehicle. They're making a big old mess over there.
1: 10-4. I'll go check it out in a minute. I'll get the office. I made contact with one of the guys already. He's saying this really had bust, and the coolant was leaking out. He's just trying to put a new one in to me.
0: Copy.

0: 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History of high blood pressure. Took CBD and THC 30 ago. 40 milligrams of CBD, 4 milligrams of THC. 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
3: 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You do have a three-story on the A-Alpha side conventional construction building. Utilities are going to be on the C-Charlie side. Be advised, the Charlie and Delta first floors are all parking with two living floors above. You do have a fully occupied building. No other threats at this time except for the unit that's involved, unit number 305.
2: 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Break, Division 3 from Prospect Command, go ahead.
1: Prospect Command, Division 3. Hey, the rest of the smoldering fire is all isolated to the floor level here. We could probably get the truck off the roof and get them back in service.
2: I copy that. If there's no heat signatures above them, I'll go ahead and get them off the roof.
4: Four. Thank you, sir.
2: Per the report, Division 3, there is no fire in the attic space. We're going to get you off the roof and then come see me at the command post.
1: I copy. Truck 6 wants to get off the roof.
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0: 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We're on scene stage behind Engine 6-4. 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
1: 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I'm going to have you in stage 8. I'll advise if I need you. 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Safety 1 from prospect command. 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Complete a 360 and report back.
2: Copy that. 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
3: Copy that. 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
1: Truck 6-1, roof division from Prospect Command. 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
4: That's affirmative. We're halfway down.
1: Copy that. Break. Engine 6-4 exposures. They are off the roof.
3: Copy that. I'll advise if I need the gas shut off again for Unit 205, which is directly below your fire unit.
5: 6-4 from Division 3. We're starting to hit with water right now.
3: Copy that. Yeah, we're starting to get droplets below into the fireplace unit, but not into the unit itself, so we'll advise.
1: Division 3 from Prospect Command. Once the roof's off the, once the truck company's off the roof, I'm going to send them to Unit 205 to be transitioned into salvage.
5: Okay, I copy. And we released 6-2 also. You can have them back also.
1: Copy that. You've released them. Stand by.
3: Command from exposures. Prospect command from exposures. Engine 6-4.
1: Go ahead for prospect command.
3: Yeah, if we can get some salvage covers on the unit right below, just in case they poke through, that would be best.
1: Copy that. I'll be reassigning the truck once they're off the roof to bring all their salvage equipment up to you. I'll have you delegate where you want all that once they make it up there.
3: Copy that. Break. Truck 6-1 from Engine 6-4 exposures.
4: Go for truck 6-1.
3: Disregard, I got him. Thank you.

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0: I'm going to release you from the incident and send you back to Manhattan. Thank you.
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0: I've released Manhattan Beach Engine 21 back to their hometown. You can also release the Quint that's covering when they're done with their medical aid back to Manhattan. Engine 62 is released from the incident and they're going to have coverage in the city.
2: Copy.
4: Good on your end.
3: 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You're looking good from below. Just let us know if you need to break ceiling.
4: Okay, I copy. It doesn't look like it now.
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0: 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Truck 6-1, Division 3.
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3: 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Engine 6-2, Squad 6-1.

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0: 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Squad 6-2, disregard.
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3: We're down from Prospect. I mean, can you start the gas company to our call?
0: Okay, I'll advise your dispatcher.

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1: Did you copy the traffic for a request of gas company to come to the incident?
0: Affirmative.
1: I copy. 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
1: Hey, Tico.
0: Yeah, the homeowner for 305 was kind of on the stairwell between 2 and 3. Can you tie in with him and explain his options that are coming his way?
1: All right, I copy that. I'll find it.

0: I'm in Ralph Zach.
1: No, I was using the channel was trying to get in. I'm scanning codes right now. You can make it up before I make it up. Yeah, it's going to let me in front.

0: from Division Three.
1: Go ahead.
0: 6'4" from Division Three. Can you turn the gas off to the fireplace in 205? Looks like the chimney runs through this and it's in pieces.
1: Yeah, well, the only way I can shut that off is from the roof.
0: Okay, maybe you just let the occupants there, maybe let them know it's not going to be safe to use their plants.
1: Copy that, I'll pass it along.

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1: Go ahead for Prospect Command.
0: Prospect Command, we've cleared the whole space. We got clean wood all the way around. We're just going to salvage.
1: Copy that. So confirming you have clean wood all the way around the origin of the fire, and you're able to confirm that visually and with your tick?
0: That's affirmative. We have no more heat signature, no more smoke, clean wood all the way around.
1: I copy that.
0: Prospect Command from FireTech. We use the truck company when they get a chance to help us with the salvage and cleanup.
1: I copy that. What unit are you in specifically right now?
0: We're in Unit 305, Unit of Origin.
1: Copy. They might be assisting in Unit 205 right now. I'll tie in with Division 3 and then I'll get them up there too.
0: Copy that. I'll stay up here.

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I've released division 3 back to Manhattan Beach. We're going to keep you as your unit designated for the remaining incident.

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0: Hey, yeah, we're pretty static down here. Do you need some manpower up there?
1: That's affirmative. If you could help the truck, just clean up all this mess that we made.
0: Copy that. Interrupt.

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1: Go ahead, sis.
0: We confirmed with the truck. You're good. You can be released.
1: Copy that. Confirming we can clean up this unit.
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0: We're going to be utilizing Engineer Odell for the investigation. I've already let Redondo know.
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1: 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It's a mill that's altered. Engine 32, Rescue 32. Battalion 21, go ahead, sorry.
0: Not there, Battalion 21, I've been released. I'm reading that, make sure they're available.
1: Copy that, thank you.

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0: 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I'll be operating off of channel 2 until the incident is moved back to 1.
1: 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We already have you on the call, sir.
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0: I'll take care of the interview for the occupants of 305 as well as collect management full contact information. I'll make sure I'll get that to you either later this evening or first thing in the morning.
1: I copy that, handling interviews and management.

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1: Andrew, briefly, go ahead.
0: We're on scene.
1: So far.
2: 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We'll operate on channel 1 for the remainder of the incident.
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3: 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Not waking up, LT?
4: 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She's just trying to be stubborn right now.

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1: Command 2?
0: Redonda from Command 2. I'm clear from the prospect incident. I'm available.
1: Over.
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0: was having a dispatch. 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
1: 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Come back up.

0: We're down from Battalion 6-1.
1: Battalion 6-1.
0: Can you notify the building department? We do not need them to come out tonight, but just notify them of the incident in Unit 305.
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1: Do you still need traffic control?
2: You can release PD from traffic control, but the gas company has arrived.
1: Over.

0: Me diz, né?
1: Engine 93, go ahead.
2: Yeah, seems like the same residents that had the false alarm earlier.
1: 10.
2: He wasn't in contact.
1: I was unable to get a hold of the patient.
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0: The nurse is still going to be on medical, so just leave the side door unlocked.
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0: 1093,
1: go ahead.
0: Make contact with the RP according to her. So, false activation due to a faulty malfunctioning pendant alarm. She stated that she had the company out today. They serviced the alarm, and obviously she's still having the same issues that she's had the past month or so.
1: Torrance copies.
0: If you have the alarm company's number, maybe you can call them and let them know that she's still having issues with her pendant. She needs somebody to respond out to her address to try to fix the problem.
1: 10-4, will do.

0: Italian 6-1.
1: Italian 6-1.
0: Truck 6-1's available. I met with the occupants that lived in 305. They are relocating for the evening, going to a friend's house. Additionally, gas companies here, they confirm that the gas is shut off to that unit. They're just continuing doing some additional tests. I'm terminating the incident. I'm available.

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0: You make contact with TMH, do they have a fire?
1: We did make contact with TMH, there's steam coming from the boiler room, and they want to meet.
0: Firm, no fire, just steam.
1: That's affirmative, no fire.

0: Archer Jet do? Do they need us to respond to do something?
1: I'm not sure. They just said that they would meet with you. Do you want me to call them back?
0: Affirmative. See if they're requesting us to do anything. Otherwise, we'll go available and they can handle it.
1: 10-4. I'll call them back.

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0: 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They cleared everything.
1: I do copy. Just Phil.

0: where the two stores open, the one where they were doing an election. I want to go check it, but there's still people coming through.
1: Yeah, you check it later. I can check it when I come here from a tour.
0: 10-4, I copy. I just wanted to mention that because I thought it was closed, and I'm looking at it. I'm like, I can see clearly it's higher right now.
1: 10-4, I copy it. Thank you.
0: 10-4, I'll just make sure nobody go near it.
1: 10-4.
0: Drop it out.

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0: PD was just at this location for a panic alarm. 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
0: 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We're on our backup generator. 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
1: 10-4.

Engine 42, Rescue 42, Rescue 11141 Washington Boulevard, Unit 502 at the West Mount of Culver City Assisted, 11141 Washington Boulevard, Unit 502. It's a female adult that fell, unknown injuries. Engine 42, Rescue 42.

Attention Engine 6-1, Squawk 6-1, ALS breathing difficulty, the Kensington 801 South Pacific Coast Highway, room 136, 95-year-old female, difficulty breathing, Engine 6-1, Squawk 6-1.

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1: 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I do have alarm sounding, but very limited access.
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0: We forced entry through the gate into the parking area. We saw the panel at the front door. No Knox key. It says the power trip. I think it was just set off by the power loss.
1: 10-4.
0: You can place this place on post. The sounds are going to continue to alarm. We have no ability to reset a full forcible entry.
1: 10-4.

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0: Tabii. 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There's going to be a van in the South Anchor. If somebody can go check and see if there's anybody loitering inside.
1: 10-4, I'll check it out right now.
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0: Parfait.
1: He's actually up on the roof, cleaning the roof, so if you, I don't know if you see any work orders for that, but I haven't made contact yet.
0: Turn 4.

0: public too, do they have their company name on the side of their vehicle?
1: F-150.
0: Copy that. Try to get their attention if you can. They can continue their work, just let them know that they need to send over their COI.
1: I'll put a digital of the vehicle and check.

77. They're running a pressure washer that's really loud, so I don't think they hear my horn. Did you want me to try to climb the roof access ladder and make contact? Stand by. I'll head over to the system.

0: I think I found one for it. It expires at the end of this year, 2026. It should be good for.
1: And
0: I found a file that didn't have their name on it. It just had numbers. And the COI on it has their Census Corporation and expires 7/1/2026. So they should be code 4 with the COI.
1: Copy that.

0: Can you search? You found a sleeper in the route spot, sending digital chat of the LP. Can you look it up to see if it has any previous citations? We're going to make contact.
1: 10-4.

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It's heading northbound on Saunders by Wells Fargo. I have visual.

0: I'm sending another white van in chat. Do you recognize it as a Rawson Police dispatch?
1: Fan 4. I usually see one overnight every night while working for Rouse.
0: Copy, it's a long van, correct?
1: Fan 4, long white one.
0: Copy, go for them.

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1: For Chevy Joy's employees, they don't leave until around 2.

0: only structure that's clear. Everybody else got colors. Ain't that crazy? That's crazy.
1: Oh yeah, people did say that they're coming for the He-Man movie, so they might be coming out soon.
0: Take that back. P5 is clear, but I gotta check the other side of P5 because there was about three or four cars parked over there. I don't know. Wasn't nobody in it though, but I know they left at the end because the cars was empty.
1: 10-4, I copy that.

0: has on 4, 5 is empty. P3 has 2 cards. P2 is clear. I'll tell you what's on 1 once I get there. P5, the other side is clear, so let's go for P5.
1: P4, okay.
0: Yeah, 4.

0: Yeah, it's you know, the one band that belongs to the couple that come all the time.
1: Yeah.
0: Careful. Yeah, just thought possible. You look terrible. Yeah. Little bitty thing.
1: Yeah. He's telling me all I can think about is when I seen that mama with all them, all of them on their back, and then one fell and she did not turn back.
0: He was running his own. Yeah, that's not stand up. The ones around here are smart, though. I don't know why, but they're smart.
1: They gotta survive, you know, the raccoons out
0: there. I ain't remember that. I got one car on P1.
1: Still for
0: it. Probably that.

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1: Mobile one, did you want to take your cold sound first or second?
2: I can take mine first right now.
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0: I got these two little knuckleheads came out of nowhere when I was on the, coming from the east. They was over in Marketplace. So I'm going to follow them, make sure they get off property. We're on the west side now. Yeah, they started hollering and making all that old dumb noise. I said, yeah, well, I'll just follow you then. Make sure you get out of here.
1: Because, you know, if they don't, you already know we got to call. Boys in blue.
0: That's automatic, I'm going to call them.
1: Yes, sir.

0: 77 at this rate. Come on, you're in a city lot, and there's a blue car parked right here by the bathrooms. I don't know if he's code 4, I'm gonna put the visual in check. Like property. Random dude out here in the parking lot. I'm gonna make contact and see what's up.
1: Walking with no vehicle, or he has a vehicle?
0: Like on the, he's like on the south side of the parking lot. I'll put a digital in chat right now. He looks suspicious.
2: Is the vehicle in the matrix lock going to be code 4?
1: Hey, from code 4. I think he's going to be working for Fulcrum. He's waiting on his boss, who's on his way, and they're probably going to circle back with us. He doesn't know which store it is.
2: 7-4.
1: He does have a construction shirt, though, so let's code 4.

This is my friend Sammy, code 4. It looks like he's just smoking. He's listening to the resident just right here. Is he a contractor? The resident of the retirement homes. Tell him to pick rocks. We're closed.

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1: Copy.
2: He's visiting his apartment. He said he's just out here getting some fresh air.
1: Copy. But let him know we're closed. He can't get no fresh air here.
2: Get him out. Should be code 4.

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0: Can you head over to Allo, make contact with the employees?
1: What do you want me to tell them?
0: For you, can you see if the general manager is there? Make contact with them and ask them what time they're going to be, what time they're going to be out of there, and for future reference, that they will have to let directors know that they're going to have overnight work. If the general manager's not there, just let me know.

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1: Stop. 10-4, is it a blue Toyota Corolla?
2: That's a sir.
1: That's housekeeping. I know for sure it's one more manager left than in the carpet guy.
2: 10-4, I'll copy.
1: 10-4.

0: for. They said affirmative on that. They'll let them know future reference. They said they were going to only be here till 1 a.m., but they got carried over.
1: That's okay. It's just for the future reference.
0: Yeah.

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1: For what's your 20?
0: I'm right here by his bowl, open lot.
1: 10-4.

Battalion 41, Engine 41, Engine 42, Engine 43, Rescue 41, Rescue 42, Rescue 43, Truck 43. Structure fire, 3961 Tilden Avenue, 3961 Tilden Avenue. The 5-apartment complex fire next to the building. Building is starting to catch on fire. Battalion 41, Engine 41, Engine 42, Engine 43, Rescue 41, Rescue 42, Rescue 43, Truck 43. 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
0: 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You can go ahead and release Rescue 42.
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1: South Bay Battalion 41, you can clear all Culver City units from the incident with the exception of Engine 41 and Rescue 41. They're going to remain on scene.

0: You're going to take your last 48 first or second? I can take mine second. 10-4. I'm going to take mine right now in a little bit.
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1: Incident number is 3549. 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

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Hey, we're checking a small heat source. We'll be here for maybe another 5-10 minutes, but things are cooling down nicely. We'll be picking up hose here momentarily.

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It's called in by the residents. No hazard seen.

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He's pushing a baby stroller right now with like a bunch of bedding.

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1: 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I'll copy that.
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0: By the north entrance where people cross.
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1: I said earlier about the water, I actually misspoke. 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
0: I hear you. 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You said something about the water?
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0: We are cleaning it. 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Thank you for letting me know.
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1: Go ahead.
0: Yeah, hey, on the east side of Coles, right at the entry, there by the bench, somebody's just laying on the ground.
1: Careful.
2: Let me know if you hear me.
1: Careful.

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Hispanic female transit. She's walking south towards the marketplace.

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0: alternate chart for really.
1: Yeah, he just came out right now. I'm just gonna let him know that he can't park here.

0: Bien.
1: Tonight?
0: Was the delivery for Dan's water Chinese?
1: Any firm?
0: Temple.
1: Gonna be heading out. He's putting everything away right now. Let's wait here until he's here.

0: 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Let me know, cars parked.
1: Okay.
0: Careful.

0: And you, are you close to Northeast?
1: That's where I'm more wanted to.
0: Whoever's closest, the other sector's employees are on top of you.
1: Closest to Northeast, I'm over here in community.
0: Gen 4. Community, are you copy?
1: This structure, you said Northeast, correct?

0: the video packages have been created. The printer is acting a little buggy, so I'm going to try to fix it right now. Can I try this? I'm trying to fix the printer right now. It's acting a little janky. Time for copy 12. Can you head over? No, it's just when you're in the backup printer. You said head to northeast.
1: Where are you from?

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I'm picking out a transit right now on the second floor of an African American male. He's exiting out the second floor right now.

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1: 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Can we code 6?
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2: 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It seems on the lunch break. If not, he's off. 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

0: dispatch from over two of the right tires at 24 PSI.
1: Yeah, for this, go ahead and put it away. 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Track three.
0: Yeah, four.
1: Has it been like that all day?
0: No, like it was normal when I first started it. I don't know if it's like it has like a leak or something, and it's just losing air. It's staying right now at 24, but it was normal when I first started it.
1: 10-4. When you park it up, you do an inspection of the tire. Did you find any leaks or any nails?
0: 4.

0: FOMO when I first started it. 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It's staying right now at 24, but it was normal when I first got in it.
1: 10-4. When you park it up, you're doing inspection of the tire. Did you find any leaks or any nails?
0: 4.

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0: I'm sorry, did you say PD?
1: Hey, Kramer, 27, still on Saunders in front of Northeast.
0: Cruiser in the Macy's open lot. But no other cruisers that I have ever won.
1: Well, what are we still? Mary said he was waiting for Macy's. Macy's is open now. You either have to go shop or have to head out for the day.
2: Also, Nindo Hinton 32, rescue 532, West Sycamore Avenue, 532, West Sycamore Avenue, Hinton 32, rescue 32.

0: that he doesn't go shopping and that he doesn't win games. 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
1: 10-4.
0: Oh, yeah, it looks like he's trying to leave, but yeah, it looks like he's moving right now.

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0: 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Just wanted to make sure that he was close.
1: Yeah, everything's all good. You can just start.

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1: Redondo, okay. Can you come up on Manhattan too?

0: 63. 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Manhattan units, El Segundo and Redondo to assist. Structure fire. Battalion 2-1, Battalion 3-1, Battalion 6-1, Engine 2-1, Engine 3-1, Truck 6-1, Rescue 2-2, Rescue 2-1. Respond to a reported structure fire at the West Drift, 1400 Parkview. Fire on the roof, smoke and flame seen. 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
1: South A, engine 2-1 is on scene at 1400 Parkview. It's going to be a 7-story hotel. This is going to be the West Drift Hotel. We do have smoke and flame scene coming from the roof. 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We'll give a report on interior conditions. 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
6: 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The only thing further is that it's going to be, I guess, in the alleyway, which equals the front, which is going to be the front. Wires are going to be near a blue staircase at the top of the steps.

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4: South Aquent 2-2. We're unable to locate anything significant. We did talk to a neighbor who stated Spectrum was in the area doing some work prior to our car arrival. So it's possible it's related to Spectrum. No hazards. You can show us available.
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0: Battalion 2-1 from Engine 2-1, we copy that. We're heading up to center stairwell, right by the lobby. So far, first floor is all clear, stairwell's clear. We'll advise as we get closer to the roof.
1: Okay, copy center stairwell. Let's call you fire attack, and you got Rescue 2-1 working for you. Break, all units responding, Manhattan incident. Battalion 2-1 is on scene. They're going to be setting up Manhattan Command. Command post will be on the A Alpha side. Looks like we have a working fire on the roof. Let's go ahead and start a third alarm. We'll have all second and third alarm units. We're going to stage them at base and 1500 Rosecrans in the parking lot.
4: Okay, 31's on scene.
1: Okay, 31, come up to the command post face to face. Did I copy engine 3-1 on scene?
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1: 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Truck 61 from Manhattan Command. We're going to make you lobby. Let's make access to that fire control room, which is right near the main entrance. You're going to be my lobby.
2: Truck 6-1, copy, lobby.

0: 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Be advised, all floors are clear. Seventh floor is clear. 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But be advised, our door is locked to the roof. We're going to need a response order to open this up.
1: Yeah, copy. Rescue 2-2, can you get your Knox key? 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
1: Go ahead, roof.
3: Make contact with the property management. 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They're starting with evacuating floor 7.
1: Okay, I copy. 200 guests. Did you get a master key and get that up to the roof? We're going to need access through that door.
3: Copy that. 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Rescue 3-2 is going to transport.
4: Copy. 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
1: That Italian 3-1 is going to be roof division. He's going to have engine 2-1, engine 3-1, rescue 2-1 working for him.
3: Fire attack from roof division. I'm coming up now with maintenance to get that door opened up.
0: Fire attack, copy.

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2: Rescue 22, you can stand down. 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
2: Rescue 2-2, how about we make you medical? 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
3: We've got a confirmed working fire in the machine room on the roof. 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Again, additional units to create a secondary search here on the roof. Division 7 was clear, although there were still people on that 7th floor.
2: Okay, I copy. We're going to have lobby start evacuating from the 7th down. Here's my next unit coming up to you.
4: Roof copy.
1: Command from the lobby.
2: Roof from command.
3: Go for roof.
2: Hey, roof from command, can you confirm if that's the elevator room or not?
3: It is not the elevator room. This is a secondary machine room on the roof.
2: Okay, copy.
3: Command from roof division appears to be roof-mounted generators.
2: Okay, I copy.
1: Command from lobby.
2: Go ahead, lobby.
1: Be advised from the fire alarm panel. We have alarms on the roof and 7th floor. In addition, water flow on the roof.
2: Okay, lobby, I copy that. If you could use your announcement in there and start evacuating the 7th and maybe the 6th, we can have everyone else on 1 through 5 shelter in place at the time. And then let's confirm that the elevators are down and with no victims on.
1: Lobby, copy. Shelter in place. Floors 1 through 5. Evacuate 6th and 7th floor via PA system. In addition, elevators. Check the elevator.
2: Roof from command.
3: Go for roof.
2: Roof from command. Hey, can we confirm if the elevators are going to be safe to use up to the 6th or 7th floor?
3: Roof copies. Machine room is not involved for the elevators. Elevators can be used.
2: Okay, I copy that. Lobby, did you copy? Once you give your okay, elevators are good to be used.

0: Como es que me dijeron antes, quiero casarme.
1: Queen 22, stand by one. 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Go for roof. Roof from command, I got one unit in staging. 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
2: That's negative. I can handle it with the units I have here on the roof. We're conducting a secondary search now. We've got one line in place. We're getting water on the fire.
1: Okay, I copy. Queen 22, I'm going to make you Rick team. You can tool up and make your way up to staging, which is going to be on the 7th floor.
3: Yeah, we checked the house. There's no hazards. Homeowner follow up with ADT for further. 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
1: Go ahead.
0: Fire staff getting water on the fire now. We can see all the way around the structure. It does not appear we have any additional exposures. We can see underneath the exposure as well. It does not appear to be any drop down affecting 4-7.
1: Okay, I copy that.

0: command from Ruth. We have knockdown. Starting overhaul now.
1: Copy. Knockdown. 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
1: Go ahead, lobby.
0: All three elevator cars in the center elevator bank are all clear. We're going to the Bravo side elevators at this time.
1: Okay, I copy all.

0: command for move division.
1: Go ahead, Root.
0: We have an all clear on the Root. 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We're conducting overhaul. Should be done within 10 to 15.
1: I copy all. And I'm good whenever you guys are to end X.
0: Copy. We're picking up hose now. You can call it.
1: All units on Manhattan Incident. 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

0: mentioned 6-1, squad 6-1, fall injury, Kensington 831 South Pacific Coast Highway, room 124, female 101, complaint of back pain. Engine 6-1, squad 6-1.
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1: Negative 5.
0: And 4.
1: You put 4?
0: Yeah, I just wanted to talk to one of them, that's why. I don't know if one of you is still going to come in or not.

Virgin 41 Rescue, 41 Rescue, 3900 Lenawee Avenue, Unit 12, 3900 Lenawee Avenue, Unit 1, 2, for 84-year-old male feeling dizzy. Virgin 41 Rescue, 41.

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0: 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That Manhattan Country Club water flow alarm has not reset. 22.
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1: RA-96, Fall Delta, 442 Palos Verdes Boulevard, across the street. Map page 159.

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Resident is waiting outside. 1021

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Diabetic problem, Charlie. 733 Border Avenue, E. Map page 124.

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0: Copy. Be advised, dispatch stated it was across the street, but not sure if it's in the Whip Condos. Brakes. 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Is this going to be in the Wood Condos or opposite across the street from 442 Palos Verdes?
2: It should be across the street from that location. 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

0: 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Engine 6-1, squad 6-1.
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1: 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Sepulveda Boulevard, 5445, Sepulveda Boulevard. 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

Engine 42, this is the public, 4100 Irving Place, 4100 Irving Place, for a cat stuck behind a 20-foot wall. Engine 42.

0: In the call saying that the fire extinguisher unit is under construction. Was that a specific fire?
1: Of course.
0: Unit 12, can you hit the North Village, Jerry?

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0: 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Seizure Delta, 3665 Pacific Coast Highway, Pacoia Central. 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

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Going to be inside of Sephora with 30-year-old male, difficulty breathing. Engine 41 Rescue 42.

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Number three. That's wild. I'm gonna see, are you still over there, Tazoo? Hey, bro. I'm on 85 right now. This is, it's not letting me print out the citations of my abuse. 10-4.

would be a vehicle parked in South Village Level 1 in a spot that the charge point isn't actively working. Is she still able to park there, or would she have to move her vehicle?

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It says all ships have a sign thing on it as well. So sorry for the inconvenience out of order. 10-4.

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1: 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Yeah, copy that. 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
1: Yeah, that's perfect.
0: Pepper.

0: 9 to 11, there's gonna be a vehicle that's parked in Southfield's level 1 not actively charging. I just looked at the history. It's gonna be a support employee. Do you want me to go ahead and put a final warning, or should I just call tow?
1: We'll double check and see if they're working. Can you send digital to chat?
0: Okay, so I'll send a digital to vehicle. I'm gonna go ahead and issue it a citation since it's not actively charging.
1: 10-4.
0: Black Subaru that I didn't enter the chat right now.
1: 10-4, copy.

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1: Okay.

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1: I'm technically in review. I was over by Tulsa. And four.
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0: 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We're going to take that call. It was 22100, Papa Boulevard, 76.
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1: Okay, firm. They are not actually charging, and it's just a 4-4. Okay, 4. You want me to go ahead and give it a final then? How many citations do I have? They got like 6, maybe 9 of them. I just issued one for not actively charging too, so. 10-4, let's do the final. 10-4, issuing it right now.

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0: 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Are you currently in training?
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0: Could you repeat that traffic?
1: Time from Engine 6-4, we're at the Field Doc. We're en route to that call.
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2: 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Engine 4-1, rescue 4-2.
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0: 7-4. 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It's a Bravo male, Afro. Pretty sure it's
1: 10-4.
0: Can you make an air priority, please?

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0: the digital and chat. Did you guys meet anybody that 85 over there that says Mobile One?
1: Should be good for 12. You said 27 is on site.
0: Yeah, 4. They just told him to leave right now. He's going to be heading out, walking the Mount Cedar towards the Marines.

0: Avenger 3-1, Rescue 3-1, RP advice, would be the south end.
1: Copy that. Rescue 3-1 from Avenger 3-1 on 6.
2: I think 27, so I'm not sure if I saw him leave or not.
1: Where, like, the Boy Scouts are?

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0: 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N6-1.
1: This is going to be a leaking yard hydrant on the property at 109 South Francisco. We shut down the sprinkler system. Management is aware for repairs, and they have been placed on fire watch.

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0: No, they were just all exiting out. I was just calling out the door next on the door level. 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

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I advise her already smoking.